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0: 41.
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1: 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And the second...

0: 2-4.
1: Also out of Oregon.
2: 2-4 Lab, Andres Gregorio. That's Adam Nora David, Robert Edward Sam, Gregorio George, Robert Edward, George Ocean Robert, Ida Ocean, first of Jacob. 1996-04-23. Olin Charles 203983. They're both male. That's a passenger. Should be licensed. The driver should be ID.
0: 10-3-4-17-11.

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0: Can you check local file Daryl Rollwhite?
1: 31, sir, you cut out there, Daryl. What was the last?
2: Apache 1034, Martin Hernandez. Suspended, revoked, third, out of Washington. Out of Oregon, no driver's license. Also, Andre Gregorio, no record, Washington, out of Oregon, suspended.
3: And before?
2: 10-3-4, 17-17.
4: For a non-injury accident, 16th Street, North Baker Avenue.
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1: Can you confirm the VIN of this motorhome?
0: 35. I'm showing Frank 34 boy, Frank 7 Victor 073190.
1: 35, that's the correct one.
0: Copy 1718.
2: Sounds like they want assistance on the DV on Devon, not the accident, no?
3: Copy, I'll be around.
0: 1718.
2: Units are covering 23, confirming you're about the DV as well.
0: Crazy. On last of the lines, first of Daryl, middle Dean, white male, 727-59, 57190, blue and gray. It's going to be out of your agency for PCFTA driving while suspended, third, operating a vehicle without ignition interlock. The amount of bail is $1,500 also.
1: Go ahead.
0: He has an additional Mary out of Chelan County for FTA PC driving while suspended, first. Amount of bail is
1: $1,000. 1K31. 1K31, 1719. 1K50, I'll be in route to bag 31.
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0: Rubicon 1K7.
1: 7.
0: 7, I have a fraud forgery pending, requesting a phone call in the center.
1: 7, how are you?
0: 1721.
2: Can you confirm on those?
0: 31, they're confirmed.
2: 1K31.
0: 1K31, 1721.

21, 17, 22. 3T, 17, 22.

0: 1K31 to other units. I'm just off the on ramp to the bridge across from Enterprise on 1FEF, and I have eyes on him still. Copy.
1: 1K5231, where is he exactly?
0: We're just past the on ramp to East Wenatchee. We're on Wenatchee Avenue, and he's right in the park.
1: One campus there received, and break 1K5 com. I'm in the area.
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2: Receipt 1733. 6D10, Sunset Highway, Kashmir. 841 Ballard, sick person at 6010 Sunset Highway. Time on 1733.

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1: Brown versus William, penalty Tom, 0823 at 91.
0: Yeah, 38,
2: 1749. Active and also has an order on file.
1: Who's the order with?
2: It's going to be with a respondent, Noah Rowan.
1: Copy.
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1: Good.
2: And sorry, disregard on that order. It's a different William.
1: Copy.
2: 1750.
0: 68.
3: West 2, 113, Charles. Charles Adams, 5625.
0: 668, 1750.

Yeah, 38. Yeah, 38, 1753.

0: 35,
1: 7, 33. One car, tree, injury, unknown, collision. 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Blue SUV, plate, possibly similar to 796. John Victor Williams.
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1: K62-1801. Right, river comm, Tulane County North Patrols Assist Public.
2: I'm clear of the jail. I'll be clear. No report.
1: 1231-1802.
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0: has come out of service.
1: 842, 1803.
0: Okay,
1: 46, 17, correction, 1803.

We'll need to call back to ascertain, just spoke with the reporting party. The collision actually occurred on Chihuahua Loop Road, 6 miles off of Highway 207 near Thousand Trails and Winding Lane.

American Ambulance. An unintended accident at Thousand Trails, 120752 Chihuahua Loop Road. Cascade Ambulance, John 89. An unintended accident at Thousand Trails, 20752 Chihuahua Loop Road. I'm on 1810.

0: Servicom units responding to this black Kia Sorento. It looks like on the 6th. We had a report of the vehicle versus tree, so it's been there for a while.
1: So are we thinking this is the same collision that was reported before?
0: Yeah, it's the same vehicle, same area.
1: 18, I'll head that way and look at it, not good.
0: Copy, 1830.
2: Just heard our county radio about that collision. I've been there for over a week. It's abandoned. You can clear both. Myself, 66.
3: Kennedy for 1813. 347 disposition, what's more? Number 17, this is 1813.
4: River Common Anti South, then 911.
5: Walter 35.
4: 35, it came in from Central Washington Hospital. There was a female on the line that said, sorry, wrong number and disconnected. We're attempting security now.
5: 35.
4: 1813.

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1: Good.
0: Security's not able to verify where the phone call came from, but they're unaware of any issues.
1: Copy. You can close that out and report.
0: 1K35, 1814.

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1: Okay.

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1: 6 8 18 21. 18 20.

Burbank, I'm calling County West Patrol. Fire in the area. They've checked Wending Lane, or checked up to Wending Lane and Meadow Drive, and they weren't able to locate anything.

0: Control. Traffic hazard west 2, just east of Red Apple Road. Large piece of metal in the roadway. Walking.
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0: Rivercom K18 and 61, just for information. I believe a fire unit is speaking to someone in the area. And for about 1 to 1.5 hours there, he has actually just spoke with her. She's not seen anything or heard anything.
1: Okay, you can show me in the area. I'm on patrol order.
0: K18, speaking to

0: 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Go ahead.
1: East 2 at 115. Charles Boy Sam 6754, and I'm clear, Charles.

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0: West 2, Big White. Charles, Paul Paul, 2358.
1: 66, ready to

River Comes North, any West Patrols, a traffic offense. Turning on Highway 2 from Icicle Road. It's a silver Subaru, or silver Kia, sorry, reckless driving. RP advised that at one point going around the corner, the vehicle went sideways. The RP could not get a license plate. Last seen turning to go eastbound on Highway 2 through Leavenworth.

0: Houston.
1: Charles Davidson, 3980. We'll be on the 20th before the field.
2: So I did clear a wooden crate to the right shoulder. I'll look at the scene. 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

0: River Pomonachi North, unit at trespass. It's going to be at Winco. There's a subject in the back that's been previously trespassed and is refusing to leave. He's currently in the back of the store in the loading dock area, last seen with blue hair, black shirt, black pants.
1: Okay,
0: got registration.
1: 61. William, 59.
0: 61, 1847. Photo in. 16, Kia Optima, expires 11 of 2026 to a Bryce Birchfield, showing a short street address.

0: 18.
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1: Okay, 53. 53, it's call 206, requesting a phone call. Actually, do you have an MDT?
2: Not at the moment.
1: Appreciate. Do you have ICE by? It's 55 Miller Road, requesting a phone call, reference to civil complaint.

0: River Compton, Sean Kenny West, patrols for vehicle theft. Chihuahua Loop Road, BRP. That was her white 2007 Mercedes-Benz was taken. She thinks maybe it was her daughter that took the vehicle while she was on vacation.
1: Okay.
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0: David 75, I believe 6, 49 John. We're going to be located at Mop Post 236 on 150. Correction, 978.
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1: Reference to noise, I'm UTL. I'm cleared out and report. I'll be en route to CWH for the assault.
0: 1940.
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0: Herbert Umstall in County Norfolk holds a trespass, requesting a phone call. K-21 occurred at Valley Speed. Subject on a motorcycle that's not street legal was at Big Valley Towing. No weapons involved. Subject no longer on scene. The RP's requesting he be formally trespassed from the business. States the person has not been trespassed there before.
1: Okay, come on.

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1: You can make the primary and the civil code announcement.
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0: Remember, come to the Penny Bridge for patrol to traffic event. CO35 in the 1200 block of Douglas Avenue occurred less than 5 ago. A gold 90s Honda Accord went by the house at 60 to 70 miles an hour southbound.
1: 35.
0: CO35, 2007.

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River Country, showing Canadian Dawn Patrol suspicious. You're 800 block of South Emerson Street. There's a white Chevy Impala licensed Charles Victor Edwards 6028 that parks in the area almost every day. Correction, every night. Leaves bottles and garbage behind. RP is requesting law enforcement ask them to leave. The plate given is not a good plate. The vehicle often parks on Franklin Street.

0: Units recovering, I copy DO-10. It's at Schooler Park in Rock Island. There's a female screaming frantically, yelling, "Get off of me." 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
1: DO-10, I'll be around for ME spot and US-2.
0: 2049.
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2: 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RP believes it's a 50-year-old white female with brown or orange hair. She was wearing a black modest dress earlier. Copy, 2051.
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on Bay 21, Johnson is 2029 clear. 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
1: Go ahead.
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0: I'll be 1545 South Mission Street, Unit 417. Advising the friend Jennifer Brown staying at the location. Her ex forced himself into the apartment 30 ago, was physical with her. Also, they're advising Jennifer's pregnant.
1: Where is he? Is he still there?
0: Checking the vice.
2: I'm on a stop.
0: Go ahead.
3: 4515. 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
1: 1K29, on the way.
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1: 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Going to be Charles King Charles, 0303.
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Confirmation, male subject is going to be Joseph David Gaylord, showing Mary's. 2135.

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0: 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South 285 and Maple Street, obstructed plate on a blue Toyota Prius.
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1: Out of Georgia, 2-4 Lab, Wilfredo Alfredo, William Ida Lincoln, Frank Robert Edward, David Ocean, Alfredo Adam Lincoln Frank, Robert Edward David Ocean. Spelling of first is going to be Ocean Victor Adam, Lincoln Lincoln Edward Sam, Middleton Hall, 1983-0816, Olin, 0716-76882, the mail.
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Theft complaint requesting a phone call. Call 230 Lincoln. Sloan County West Patrol, the 911 hang up, 10559 Mary Canyon Road. We have a 911 open line. Multiple voices heard. A female said, go outside. A male said, no way. Get in the house. And then the female said, stop. Can hear muffled banging noises. It's a landline call. And then it disconnected. Checking history. Most recent history is in 2019. There was a theft and a couple of different...

Silvertone K61, referenced the DVDs in 2019. Rosalind Robinson was involved. She was still the homeowner.

0: 10 through Boulevard Entry. Received a call from 507 in Ellensburg, and they're requesting assistance with a car here on 097 at 159. I'll be in route.
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1: 1232.
0: It'll be at Quinanche Valley Medical Center. There's a male, Jeff Tift, refusing to leave after being discharged. He's currently in that cafeteria area.
1: Copy.
0: 2226. Yes, it looks like he's flagged with a William and local, Schilling County.
1: Copy. 27.
0: Yes, it's confirmed.
2: 22-27. 1K-20, come you show me where it's a trespass. I'll be standing by for 32.
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0: River Comanche Center, unit of trespass. Is it the Goodfellow Brothers? The RP is a supervisor with the cleaning crew. They're advising about 5 ago a homeless male came inside the building. Now they don't know where he was at. He's last seen 5 minutes ago in the bathroom.
1: 1K15.
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2: 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Trespass.
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0: 24-1 Ashley, I'll be bullet up at Alpha. 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Also, reference that disabled on 97-176. You can clear that UTF.
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0: 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Did the RP say where they were going to meet us at?
1: Negative. Do you want me to call her and have her step out?
0: Yes, please. We've got two in the back and one in the front right now.
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0: Wenatchee patrols traffic hazard blocking North 97A and Knapp's Tunnel, rock slide across the roadway.
1: 668.
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For information, pass along a couple phone calls to State Patrol. Reference rocks, large rocks in the roadway below the tunnel. 2256.

Whoever comes up with County Valley Patrols in Rock Island, a disturbance. Yeah, 23 at Schooler Park. There's a female with short hair, black jacket, white shirt, black pants. 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She's currently by herself. 22 State.

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0: 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Charles Paul John, 7868, return to 93. 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

0: Rivercom DO10, Cohen, suspender revoke third, ignition interlock device, also has a NOx, Mary, out of Spokane PD.
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0: Go ahead.
1: Charles George, Brother George, John George, 752. I was 28, South Bay.
0: Twenty-three, 48.

River Compass DO 37, Rubio 29, clear, three passengers. Devices, no driving, 5 a.m. and 1/4 on the file. She's a protected party. Morning, Sophie.

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0: Cooper, Comanche, South Union, suspicious.
1: 1K20, I'm good.
2: Toning fire for a fire along the railroad tracks, 275 Independence Way in Kashmir, flame scene. 18026.
3: 275 Independence Way, Battalion 40, Station 41, unknown fire. Area of 275 Independence Way by the railroad tracks. MF 026.

0: River Calm 1K29. The RP's advising she did not know who the people are in the vehicle. However, she provided the driver's name and phone number.
1: 1K29. Does she still have eyes on the vehicle?
0: Negative. She's no longer in the area.
1: 29.
0: 028.

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1: My MPC is down. Is the RP1 in caller contact?
0: She's just now advising she wants a phone call. My partner still has her on the line if you want us to transfer.
1: Sure, go ahead.
0: Copy 029.

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0: The information I'm getting from the RP is the driver is going to be first name of Sean, unknown last. Sounds like they're going to be going to a party in Malaga.
1: Copy, 033.
0: Also, the vehicle is going to be described as a late 90s, early 2000s gray Honda CRV.
1: Copy, 033.

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0: If you just want to review for Lincoln, RP hung up on my partner.
1: 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I'll start with a phone call.
0: 037.

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0: I drove the area from UTL to vehicle. I'm not even seeing the RP here anymore. I'm clear all units, and once I get my computer back up, I'll clear with the note.
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1: I tried to call the number that the RP provided. No answer, also.
0: Go ahead.
1: The number he called from is James Cartwright's voicemail. I'm going to be responding to the location and I'll take a second.
0: 32, copy. Can we get a second? 801 Nelson. 29158.

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0: 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K-21, Chief of Staff. 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
1: Copy, he's 2028, clear.
0: Copy, they're moving along. You can close it out, no report.
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0: Rubicon South Unit 8 Graffiti, 300 South Worthen, Cascadian Fruit Shippers.
1: 1K29 Rubicon, was that for the South Unit? Your shift broken.
0: Yes, for the South Unit.
1: 29, go ahead.
0: If you caught subject doing graffiti, has video. The subject ran off towards the train tracks, occurred about 15 ago, wearing a black mask, gray sweatshirt, tan pants, white shoes, in his 20s, possibly Hispanic. And Brandon with Pacific Security is requesting contact.
1: Yeah.
0: 256.

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1: Clear the location. 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
0: 3-5.

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1: K-200, found me to clear that contact, still in the area.
0: 315.

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0: Myself and 61 are going to be out in the 4500 block of Chicago. Some sort of a waterline bridge that's flooding the highway.
1: K-10-3-3.

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0: Charles, Henry Charles, 5879.
1: 18340.
0: Okay, see, we'll be out at that address. It appears to be the source of the water break.
1: Copy. 341.

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1: Last, Kessler. First Tom. Little R, Robert. 10:30, 68.
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0: Asking that you were low volume again. K18-500. Units covered, K51, go ahead.
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0: Hold that shit. 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

0: Robert Lass, Baraha, Boy Adam, Robert Adam, John Adam, Sam, Lincoln, Solara, Edward, Sam, Charles, Adam, Lincoln, Edward, Robert Adam, Christian Javier, LJ John, 2004-0831.
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They blew a tire, hit the barrier, not blocking.

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0: for the comm center unit, a harassment threat, Washington and Pershing. RP's been stalked for 7 days, is being followed now by multiple people, unknown who they are. Can't see them, only hears them. Advising is Lucy Garcia. I don't know who the RP is.
1: Copy, back in 10.
0: And the RP is an Angela Griffith. She's got somebody to come pick her up. 658.

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0: 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Illegal burn, 1129 North Devon Avenue. Cross the Greenbrier and 13th Street Northeast.
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0: 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All right, shoulder, baby deer lying next to its dead mama deer.
1: Okay, 31.
0: Can you put me on 27 Lincoln and I'll be awake?
1: Okay, 31, 735.

0: We have a Comanche South Patrol, unknown injury accident.
1: 1K31.
0: 31 is at Wenatchee in terminal, to rear end accident. The RP is pregnant, two children in the vehicle. She's requesting to be checked out by aid. They're non-blocking.
1: 1K31,
0: I'll be in rest of that. 1K31, 736. Okay, 35, 736.

0: We have a come on K31. Vehicles have pulled over on South Wenatchee Avenue across from Mission View. It's going to be a white Honda Odyssey and a white van.
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0: River, Commercial Lane, County North, patrol the traffic of them.
1: K-5
0: North Emerson, Nixon, right passenger cross was 90 in a 20 construction zone area. Left going down.
1: K-5,
0: and they described it as a 90s or early 2000 Honda Civic hatchback, unknown license.
1: Okay.
0: 756.

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1: DL-33.
0: Boy, Queen Mary, 1280, be eastbound, Fisherfield.
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1: 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Also?
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Okay, 26, two vehicles, non-injury, no airbags, pulled into Walgreens.

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1: Well, I believe we have both vehicles, a Charles William Adam 5219 and a Charles Tom Sam 1296.
0: Yep, Charles William Adam's going to be vehicle 1, the other's going to be vehicle 2, your RP Patrick Price is going to be driver 1, and I'm driver 2.
1: Is that Rodriguez Pascua, first and Manuel?
0: It's Rodriguez Vasquez, first of Diana. David Adam Young, Adam Nora Adam, Middle L Lincoln, 1124-07.
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Says he's here for a meeting for training downstairs. 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

0: 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Just for information, there's a reopened parking abandonment.
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0: I don't have enough proof to make phone calls. Could you contact that arresting officer and verify I'm not needed?
1: 1200, 1029.

0: server call says it's Kenny Valley. This is the Prowler. DO 12 40 52 40th circle northeast. There's a subject prowling in the RP's backyard behind the shed. At least it's the female that was next door that's been having some mental health issues. RP's not able to get a description. Just seeing a leg from behind the shed right now.
1: DO 33, 1037.

Burakovsky, 012. RP is requesting contact, and she's asking if it is Elizabeth Marmalejo from up the street. She wants her to be trespassed. She's been ringing her doorbell a lot lately. Theo 12, 1038.

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Rubicon South Unit, a phone call for graffiti. Call 53L. Also, just for information, there was a graffiti at Cascade Fruit Shippers, 300 South Worthen this morning at 253. Okay, 10:44.

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1: Last of Larson, also Lincoln Adam Robert, Sam Edward Nora, first of William, middle initial L Lincoln, 05-12-47.
0: 11-08.

We have a comment on K7. Charles 88624. Charles is a red 2002 Toyota Tacoma, 12 2026 to William Larson. And 1K50, Mr. Larson is clear, 2031. Mm-hmm. 11-09.

0: 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I'm clear. You can show me a way on 59 Lincoln.
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0: 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There's a hang up, nothing was heard. Call back, secretary advising it was an accidental dial.
2: Okay, 7 overcome. Can you advise 46?
0: Overcome 1K46. Overcome 1K7. I'll try to give him a call when I get off the phone.
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0: Silicon, North Canada, trespass 1600 block North Wenatchee Avenue. Homeless subject wandering through the construction site on the BNSF property, white male, unknown age, 6 foot, 150 to 180 pounds, wearing black or gray, dirty clothing, has a cane. I assume he is closer to Smitty's, so that might be best access. Do you want me to put you on that or not yet?
1: Not yet. I'll review them.
0: It's
2: 63-1126. Okay, 7-11-10, can I thank you? I'll be there. 1-K-7-11-26. River Homestead with Kenny Valley, and it's a trespass
1: for Kylan. 33.
2: 33 at Schooler Park. Female, been sleeping out there past few weeks from previous calls, Jennifer Austin. She's yelling and screaming. They want her moved along. She's wearing a sleeping bag type outfit, currently by the picnic tables under the shelter.
1: 30.
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Rubicon South Unit. Traffic fence starting east Wenatchee, Grant Road, SR 28. A gray sedan, recklessly driven, recording RP as honking, almost rear-ended her. RP was not following, no longer saw the vehicle, but thought it went westbound on George Cellar Bridge. Ah. 11:31.

Vivicom on K31, looks like we've switched it to George Seller Bridge West now. Vivicom.

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1: Vasquez, Tolentino, Victor Adams, Zebra, Queen, Union, Edward, Zebra, Tom Ocean, Lincoln, Edward, Nora, Tom, Ida, Nora, Ocean, Saul, Sam Adam, Union, Lincoln, 2030628, California number, if you need it.
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0: 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We've reopened the suspicious, just waiting for the comments.
1: 1K26.
0: And they're now there. 1213.
1: Info noted. You can close it out in our report for now.
0: 1213.

0: Vivicom 1K50. Hey, that's reopened. 73L. Looks like you are the responsible on that.
1: Busy. You can stay up for a second. I'm currently in this other call.
0: 12-18.

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1: 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Rubicon 1K31. Reopen the graffiti call. That is the correct number. I tried calling it and got a hold of Paul. He's requesting a phone call. 1221. 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
1: Silverado's gone. I'll be attempting contact at 912 Ferry regarding the Elantra.
0: 1223. Douglas County Valley Units, a full call on a scam, 76 Lincoln.
2: Dio 12.
0: Dio 12, 1224.

Irvine Hospital Scanning Valley Unit to reopen 911 on 40th Circle. Dio 12, female, speaking Spanish on 911. She's now plotting at the church, Sunset Highway at 38th Street Northwest, saying her daughter is at Columbia Station. We're connecting to an interpreter to gather further from Elizabeth. Dio 12, 1227.

server calling DO12. Just for information, Elizabeth did confirm she's at the church there on the corner of 38th and Sunset. She said she's waiting for the bus once law enforcement to take her daughter down at Columbia Station. Call 29.

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1: 1K1, Joey.
0: Can I get the next available patrol officer to my location to authorize inbound?
1: River Common Edge Patrols, if we could get a unit to respond. 901 Okanagan Avenue for an impound.
2: As soon as I wrap up this call, I can head that way.
1: 12:37.

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0: Silvercon, 1K31, do you want me to put you on that parking?
1: 1K31, yes please.
0: 1246.

0: Silicon South Unit, a civil did not state whether a caller contact unknown if he would be at the location or not.
1: 1230.
0: It'll be 830, 1249.

0: River Compass Unit, have a 911 at the Empire Hotel. Open line, male and female arguing.
1: 1K31.
0: Saying, when you say you're going to have someone hurt me, you can tell me to shut up. Mine disconnected and flats at 324 South Wenatchee Avenue at the Empire Hotel.
1: 1K31.
0: Yeah, it looks like the male is now on the line, plotting at the location.
2: 340 George.
0: And confirm you'll be diverting?
2: I'll head that way for now. She can sign that tow form and be right after that.
0: 1K26, South 31.
1: 1K31, copy.
0: All history is showing a Roy Wade, 157, apartment manager at the location.
2: 6-way, copy.
0: 1262.
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0: 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Roy is advising the female from room 128 is in the hallway yelling and causing issues. 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Female is a Siana.
1: K-26, I'll be away.
0: 12:53.

0: This is Los 73 Lincoln, stay in this position and keep it assigned to me. 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
0: I'll be away with 26 on the 911.
1: Above it, sir.

0: 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Vehicle fire, Wenatchee Heights Road and Wheeler Hill Road. 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Vehicle fire, Wenatchee Heights Road and Wheeler Hill Road. 12-8.
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1: Okay,
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0: 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I'll be driving that way to check.
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2: 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I'll be out with bus Charles 15, 52 Charles, on Sanders and Allen.
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0: That's the Bosworth, Henry Adams Union, Sam William Ida, Robert Tom Henry, Percy Darrell, Millie Adams, 520, 5.
1: Okay, 46, 1325.

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0: Silvercon Battalion 71, Station 71. Station 151, injury accident, US 97A, milepost 230, southbound. Battalion 71, Station 71, Station 151. Injury accident, US 97A, milepost 230, 1328.
1: 1231. Silvercon 1931, I copied your number only. Ah. 1328.

0: What can I do, help? I'll be away at the lobby.
1: Rafa 97 name off of 230 southbound for a vehicle versus Sierra airbag deployed.
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1: And she's with a male. 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
0: The respondent is the chamber, Stephanie Ann, white female, 1987-11-20-54-160, brown gray. Protective person, Castillo Jacqueline, white male, 1981-0401. Has been served, radio weapons restrictions apply, or surrender, proof of surrender, DOC information on file.
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0: A, 1986-11-20, white female, 5'4", 160, brown green, convicted felon, organized retail theft in the second degree, or really in the second degree. Driver, showing chamber, Stephanie Ann, 2031 expiration, valid.
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0: Can be last name of Ibarra. It's Ida Boyd, Adam, Robert, Robert, Adam, first of Jose, 1981-0407. States. He has never had a Washington State driver's in Nevada, so I think you check him out of Region H.

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0: Silicon Valley Patrol is domestic.
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0: 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RP's granddaughter, Riley, bashing 14-year-old female, been arguing with RP. It's not physical. The RP wants to talk to someone. She's requesting contact.
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0: Leprechaun Monkey 108. 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
0: 1402.

0: Rubicon South Unit, a weapons violation. Wenatchee Valley, quick stop. 2231, 860 South Mission, male pulled a knife on their RP, wearing a black jacket, male first name of DeAndre, black pants, leading down Ferry Street towards the train park. RP is not injured.
1: 033-1402. 1402. Okay, 7 Rock, I'm getting back. Can you check on some local?
0: 127.
1: So last of Oral Peza, first of DeAndre.
0: Rubicon, Monkey 31, male got mad about something. The RP told him to come outside. He said he had a big knife and pointed it at the RP. Wanted to fight. Subject is black or Hispanic. Was with another girl, possibly named Kirkland, but not sure. Male is 25 to 30 years of age, dark black hair.
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0: 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Subject had pulled it from the cover, appeared to be about 8 to 10 inches, was hiding it under a jacket, unknown exactly where.
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0: The mail running northbound through the park. Copy. He's got a baklava on, black Adidas pants, black jacket hood over it. 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
3: East 201-11, California 9, Sam Lincoln, Young 187, also a California driver. Lots of cock. Charles Ocean X-ray, first of Latisha, Lincoln Adam, Tom Tom, Ida Sam Sam, Ida Adam, the one Mary. 1981-07-10, Olin, Adam, 2351-721, female.
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1: 1413.
3: I might have missed it, but it is mail. You ran or Pedro?
1: Copy of the mail is him. 1414.
2: Quick Leticia. Name, Wake and Leticia, May, white female, 1981, 0610, 54, 130, blonde, blue, theft. Doesn't list degree, nor bell listed, out of Delaware, Colorado. Drivers?
3: Go ahead.
2: Cox, Washington, no record, California, expired July 2026.
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0: 1K31 to other unit. Just to be advised, I'm preparing a trespass. I'm going to have a sign, and then I'll be headed that way. Thank you, guys.
1: Want to check the copy? You got PC for anything?
0: Negative. He just wants some trespass.
1: Copy.

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0: 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Heading mileage is 00.3.
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0: Put me on the Pershing and 5th Street call.
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0: I have the mail on board and route to jail. Sorry, Madge.
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1: I don't, there is somebody outside. I don't know if it's going to be that subject or not. It looks like there's more than one, and I don't know if it might be in the inner lobby instead of the outer lobby.
0: Copy, inside.
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0: 10. Can I get an officer at my location to authorize 3 inbound?
1: 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Monkey 108 requesting an officer to 5th and Pershing for 3 inbound.
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1: 1441. Riverton Cascade Ambulance, sick person 3637 Allen Lane, Pashaston. Cascade to sick person 3637 Allen Lane, 1441.

0: Yeah.
1: See you all in the
2: room. Units are covering. CO11, go ahead.
1: Close out the burglary. Report to follow.
2: Received. And was that 33 in traffic?
0: 33 is clear. I need to find the 104 like a...
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1: Copy, 1446. The case was created by records. I'm not able to open it.
0: Copy. Disregard.
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0: Got lapped up down first of OSA, Ocean Palm, Henry Adam, no middle, 062668.
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0: Done. David, Union, Nora.
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0: 1501.

0: 1215 Rivertown, can you show me in service? Also.
1: 215.
0: Can you show me away at the jail on case number 8823, please?
1: 15, copy.

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0: 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Also.
1: Go ahead.
0: I'll be away at Walmart getting some footage.
1: Copy.
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0: 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K43 1507. 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

0: 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He's 2117, Boyd King X-ray, 2195.
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0: 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Yes. Can you have this reopened at 1900 for a night shift to review?
1: 28, 1526.

Pittsburgh Electrical Disturbance. Gazebo Park, East Front Street, is on the around crossing people, threatening them and yelling at them. A 47, 53.

0: Maricopa K 43, the mid-20s white male wearing a red hat, blue Dodger shirt, khaki shorts, has black knee-high socks, white shoes, black backpack, no weapons, and knees cut the sled hill.
1: 43.
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0: Squares on K-43. 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
1: Better if you want to come contact.
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1: 43.
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River Comedian. 12 Ballard, breathing problem, 1415 Maple Street, apartment I, Ida, 117. Breathing problem, 1415 Maple Street, apartment I is in Ida, 117.

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2: Fire from North Patrol, fires and route 2, brush fire, 23604, Highway 97.
1: K42.
2: K42, 1547.

0: River Calm, Schilling County 5, Schilling County 7, brush fire 23604 US Highway 97A, brush fire 23604 US Highway 97A.
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River Calm Rescue 31, Cascade Ambulance of Fall 9862 East Leavenworth Road, of Fall 9862 East Leavenworth Road. 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

0: Southern Comas Patrol, Springfield, Eastern Route 10, 9862 East Leavenworth Road, to report.
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0: 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There's three houses that are threatened.
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0: Patrol.
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0: 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K66, do you copy?
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0: 137 was home. 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
0: That's a vehicle. Took some photos. You have to for me tomorrow at this time.
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0: Mark, I'm K-28. I'm not getting a record for Mitzi Garcia, 215-11. I did find her in local, though.
1: Thanks.
0: K-28, 1638.

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2: Control, non-injury accident. That the Apple Inn Motel, 102 Eastland Avenue, the RQ is pulling out of the motel and was hit. Non-injury, no air bags, W, and the white stuff are not blocked.
3: 5, I believe it's a 6 or an 8, 900 block of casualty.

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1: K-20.
0: 236-199. That'll be the RO son that took the car.
1: North 97, for Station Creek, milepost 181, past 5, loop 2020. Camaro, Charles King Frank, 5955, high rate to the 90 plus, unsafe passenger collision. RP advised vehicle turned westbound on Highway 2 at the Big Y, no longer observing.

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1: 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I'll be in the stand.
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Affirm, I'm K-28, Brian Arroyo, 12210, is ID only? K-28, 1628.

0: Enterprise is in the truck, and they're at Millerdale and Miller right now.
1: 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Wrong channel. 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
1: 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I'm on Stevens at Okanagan.
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